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Can't no high-toned woman make me walk the line. 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